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0: 26 Sergeant Street, Lawrence. Can you take a VIN on a motorcycle?
1: Yeah, from Quest.
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1: Standby 1, 723, negative 10, nothing on a 9, 2300, guys.
0: Last of Lugo, Lima, Uniform, Golf, Oscar. First of Carlos, common spelling, date of birth, 5-19-96.
1: Gracie? 723, just to confirm you copied my last.

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0: 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Was able to locate a triple I. Nothing out of mass or surrounding.
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0: Sir, I'm Railroad Street at Union Street. Can you just check a couple items for me?
1: Stop, firm. What city are you in?
0: My apologies, Methuen. Can I just get a 9 and 10? It's going to be on the main 955 Kilo Alpha uniform. 955 Kilo Alpha uniform, main.
1: Please,

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1: Yeah, if you don't mind sliding over here.
0: The 6 one more time.
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0: Received 2300 and 723 en route.
1: Appreciate it, thank you.
2: And gang 3524, 20 foot across.
1: Affirmative.
2: I'm having that vehicle coming back as a missing endangered person. Last seen operating that vehicle. Female party with mental health issues.
1: Yeah, that's affirmative. That's going to be the passenger. Do you mind reaching out to Groveland PD?
2: Yeah, I'll give him a call now. As far as the 9 status, it is active on the gray Toyota RAV4.
1: Reese, thank you. I'll have one more item for you. Just give me 1 minute.
2: Reese, whenever you're ready.

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0: Oh, there was 010-601-344. 010-601-344. Last of Owens, first of Brian.
2: Cologne, Charlie, Oscar, Lima, Oscar, November, first of Emmanuel. Echo, Mike, Mike, Alpha, November, uniform, Echo, Lima. 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

0: 361.
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0: Sir, Brian J. Owens, born 1979, chosen address, Main Street and Melrose. He is currently suspended, has 17 on the adult, mostly 94C.
1: Excuse me, have you taken another social? No positive in hand.
0: Go ahead.
1: 012-74-5727, repeating 012-74-5727.
0: Am I?
2: 524, clear, copy.
1: Affirmative.
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1: We received 942 at the one. 1614, you spot that one?
2: Received it right. Can't you come back with that?
3: Ma'am, I'll be on a 7 with 1 from the gang unit stop in Methuen, party with the active 14.
4: Hey. A1, I'll print the warrant and do the paperwork for you. We'll be there in a second.
2: Good to see you, thank you.

0: 686 Area Patrol is in regards to that crash with the moped. Individual on the moped took off. Description given was a light-skinned black male wearing a black shirt, black pants, gray beanie. He's limping.
1: You take off on foot.
0: Hey, firm. Crash happened around Lucy. She took off on foot. I'm going to try to get more info.

0: 1614 Station H. Can you get in with that address for Gallon Boulevard?
1: At Galvin. The individual that took off headed towards Granite, headed down Granite Street.
2: Hey, gang, 3524. Cancer. Groveland PD is looking into that now. I'll get back to you.
1: Appreciate it, thank you.

0: Cruiser calling anyone.
1: 32633, can you start EMS this way, Railroad at Unions for a mental health eval, the female?
2: What has that?
3: Light skin, black belt, black shirt, black pants, gray beanie. Code 22's, yeah, light clear boat, yeah, wave 1-2-7.

direction of travel towards Adam Street from Granite at Galvin towards Adams down to the cemetery. Should have a limp.

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0: there, you've got 24.
1: I'm not going to
0: stop. All right. Groveland's going to be checking why it ended up getting entered. They're going to give us a call back. They're going to reach out to the person who reported it and follow up with me here shortly.
2: Received. She's making Q5 statements. We're going to be putting her under a 12.
0: All right, received.

0: 再说吧。
1: Sir, can you tell me Stanley's towing Mass Ave at Newbury?
0: Okay, sir, are you all set?

0: 14-86. 86. 22 advises that the moped went down Gallivan toward 87th area.
1: Received. Is he on the moped or did he take off on foot?
2: Okay. 24. Okay, that's her. Do you know where EMS is going to transfer her for that 12?
3: So, it's most likely, I'll get back to you, but it's going to be Holy Family in Methuen.
2: All right, what do you think?

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1: 3-9-8, 10-8 in route. 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
2: 3524 at Station A. That female party, the RO of that vehicle, is going to be sent to Holy Family in Methuen under a Section 12. We have one ride in the ambulance. A1, I'll be on a 7 to book that detainee.
0: Received.
3: Station A, receive, sir. Groveland PD was advised she's going to Holy Family on the 12. They're going to reach out to the reporting party and advise the same. That 14 paperwork for your other party should already be sitting on the A1 printer.
1: Reese, thanks, sir. I appreciate it.
4: Three, two, six, three, 3 3 6 3

0: 1514 at 86. I'll be 17 from the 16.
1: Receive. Can you head 93 north, right at the 13 on right lane for DMV?
0: Receive that right.

0: you took 16-14. You're after 13, correct?
1: All set, sir. Thank you.

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1: Fire to 14.

0: 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A4.
1: Sir, McDonald Park, can you stop me out? Two tows, one for a Honda CRV, and the other one's going to be a Toyota minivan.
2: Sir, can you just check on the DMV and just ensure that they're in a safe spot? It's going to be 495 southbound, exit 100 Alpha.
3: Bennington. I'm coming down Bennington towards Saratoga now. The moped that keeps taking off on me is about to go through the lights there. I'm going to head down Bennington Street.
4: Okay, receive. We'll call moped.
3: Black moped, occupied two times. Passenger on the back has no helmet.
4: Okay, receive. 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

0: 1444, just the one that keeps going behind the beach line school.
1: Affirmative. I'm not lighting them up now. I'm just trying to hide. They're right at the light, Bennington at Saratoga. They're about to go through it.
0: All right, I'm 107. I'll start towards the beach line school in case they do the same routine.
1: I would assume so. It's the same two kids that were on it the other day. Through the light, coming by the train station now, going down Bennington towards you. They'll be coming up to the old Jimmy Mags and about a mic. They're moving at a good pace. They're just about Jimmy Mags.
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1: What's your name, that street?
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1: Okay, we see him taking Breed Street.
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1: Negative. 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

35A4. Airport. 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Those two operators for the vehicles showed up. 17.

0: 5968 A1. I'll be on the 4 at that DMV.
1: Two males wearing all black. 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No helmet.
2: 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Thank you.

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0: A1.
1: Yeah, I'm going to hang out here with this family until AAA comes on scene in case you get any calls from me, and I'll clear. It's occupied times four, and

0: Stage Cruises. Boston's got a medical 4-year-old involved, Fuller Street. They're going to be going Gallivan up to the Gallivan to Morton, up to the Arborway, to the J-Way. They're going to need the intersection closed. Any cruises that are available, get up there and assist them. They say H4, H7.
1: Galvin at Adams.
2: 3-6.
0: You'll be leaving Fuller Street shortly.

0: 26 to 1614 at 942. Can you get to Wollaston at Rice Road for a fire on the beach? 965 and Road.
1: First travel lane, partially taken.
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1: Steve, we have that. 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Thank you.
0: Appreciate it.

0: Boy, 1025. I'm on Broadway at Walnut Street.
1: Greenwald, sir. One call from Somerville PD. Just requesting some assistance. Broadway at McGrath. They have about four mopeds causing a bunch of traffic and some jams there. They're requesting an additional body, if you don't mind helping out the PD there.
0: Affirmative. I'm on Broadway with them now. But I'm stationary at Walnut because two of them just went up this way.

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1: Hey, Walster. One call from Somerville PD. Just requesting some assistance. Broadway at McGrath. They have about four mopeds causing a bunch of traffic and jams there. They're requesting an additional body, if you don't mind helping out the PD there.
0: Affirmative. I'm on Broadway with them now. But I'm stationary at Walnut because two of them just went up this way. And now they're probably going to be heading back.
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0: Mike, Zulu, Echo, 3394. 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
1: Stand by.
0: 361.
1: So that's active to a 2025 Subaru sedan. At the bottom, that means there is no suspension. It's good to go.
0: Okay, received. Thank you, ma'am.

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0: on that 681, Chipotle successfully changed that tire. 17.5.
1: Receive. 991-86. I'm pulling up on two vehicles with the hazards on just prior to the 99 split. Looks like they may be in need of some assistance. I'll advise.
2: Control of our tire prior to Rivera Street for a sedan. I'm off 361.
3: Code 22 stated one of the female parties was just front at the wheel, not responsive. Unknown if it's a medic.

0: you can have EMS, I don't know, you called them, or they said that they called EMS, you can just notify them. The party here is awake, but it looks like she might be all demented.
1: Received, sir, just got off the line with Saugus, they have started EMS.
2: I'll be going on a four with them in one.
1: Received.

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0: 667 Jackson Street in Methuen. Requesting one item when ready.
1: Go ahead.
0: 9 and 10 North Carolina Temp, 101526. Again, North Carolina Temp, 101526. I'm getting no return. I might have to reach out to North Carolina. It should come back on a 1990 Nissan truck, color red.
1: A truck, like a pickup or a truck trailer?
0: A pickup.
1: Yeah, bye.
2: There's it helps get the 4-year-old to Children's Hospital. Boston's thanking us, all the cruisers that were involved. Thank you.

0: 1444 station. He's on mail. Memo to a one male party at the Pavilion Bathhouse number 3 on the boulevard. I give you a name and date of birth. Can I have 14 check? Go ahead, ma'am. It's going to be Brian Rodriguez. Rodriguez, Romeo Oscar Delta, Romeo India, Golf, Uniform, Echo, Zulu. First name of Brian, common spelling. Date of birth, August 8th, 1992.
1: Ma'am, it's August what?
2: Received, sir.

0: 852-361. I call them through my phone.
1: To run it, they're saying it's it may be fake. When it's all numbers, it's up to the dealers to register. He didn't have an answer on the timeline of after purchase, how long they have to register it. But he's saying every 10 out of 100 is real.
2: Okay, received. So he wasn't able to give a definitive answer.
1: Unfortunately, no. He instructed us to talk to the DMV. They are closed.
2: Chief, thank you.
3: 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Thank you.

0: 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That female party is going to be transported to Melrose, Wakefield. All assets 17.
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0: Ma'am, I'll be providing a courtesy transport to one female potty from Boulevard at Revere Street to 169 Rice Ave in the Border Pines. Take my Staten.
1: Go ahead, sir.
0: 72831.2. 72831.2. If you can just make a log note of the same. 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
1: Yeah, I'm on a 4169 Rice Ave in the Pines. And in mileage, 72833.5. 72833.5.
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0: 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Report of a box in the far left lane. 395 southbound, mile marker 103.
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1: Greasy. Vehicle 2-1 are off.
0: Stand by, working on that.
2: 2300 to A1 in stationary. I moved that box from the roadway. A1, if you want to notify Mass Highway, that's going to be in the median. 485 southbound, just prior to exit 104, so you can grab that. It doesn't blow back into the roadway.
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0: south in the car right at Ward Hill northbound. Operator's booming around.
1: Five 96 is at Ward Hill. Can I get you if I jump on north or south?
0: Should be right next to the exit sign, northbound, so 213.
2: Details set up, all slide up. Sir, you said you're northbound right at Wood Hill, is that correct?

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1: 82.
0: Ma'am, I'm off with the DMV in the middle of the roadway. Can you notify Georgetown? We're at Central Street and Georgetown Road. They got a tow and route, but they're just in the middle of the street in the bend. I'm behind them with lights.
1: Receive, sir.

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1: 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I'm contacting North Shore Regional. 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
0: Sir, could you head to Carson by the bathhouse? 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
2: Direction travel.
0: Last seen on foot towards Moakley Park. Hey, just you copy, can you give that to Boston as well?
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0: 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S28573093, first to James off of Sandry, born in 64. If you could give that to Boston. The RP is advising he has wispy, longer hair, and a long beard, gray.
1: Thanks, Coffee.

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1: Good.
0: Sir, is there a PC for this party?
1: E for my domestic cell better.
0: Received.
1: Advises that he's heavily intoxicated and may have some dementia.

0: 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That stop is cleared. That 6 is going to be Memorial Drive at the BU Bridge, correct?
1: Affirm.
0: Proceed, route.

0: Reed Sisnich. Ma'am, if you could just update Boston, this mail party has a friend at 16 Sterling Square on the third floor. If you could advise that he might be headed that direction. He should have a stroller and the dog.
1: Rotary right by the BU bridge.
2: Jeez.

the H6 cruises down the Bay Boulevard area. 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

4 ADH 4 terrestrial casualty 17.

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0: H is on.
1: Ma'am, that female party is going to return to her belongings. Crews are continuing to check the area. She declined EMS and was advised of her 209A options.
2: What?

43185. 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Can you start me a Garvey for a Honda CRV? I'll be all set.

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0: W27H6. That trooper that's looking for that gentleman down in Carson, send her over to William J. Boulevard at L Street. I got somebody that knows who he is.
1: Copy direct.
2: Yeah, you're from Plum North.

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1: 7-6, you just clear to stop down at Granite and Route.

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1: A6.
0: Sir, can you start me a tow 95 southbound at exit 58? It's going to be for a Honda Accord.
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0: I'll be all set, sir. Thank you.

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1: Javon.
0: Ma'am, Third Drive westbound by the Fenway exit. Can you start EMS for precautionary? For box that's rolled over.
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1: This is 2-4. I'm on the 4. It's right after the Fenway exit, right at the bridge.
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1: 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H4, can you start heavy duty?

Sir, white GMC pickup truck just prior to 25 northbound has AAA en route, all set.

0: 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Operator safely removed. At this time, we're going to have all lanes taken to the Fenway ramp and Soldiers Field Road.
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0: The Boca Ram Cerro westbound is going to be temporarily shut down.
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0: So negative 14, negative 11 status out of mass for Jenry Ramos.
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1: Go ahead, sir. 93 south at 35.
0: Sir, 93 south in the area of Commerce. Let me the breakdown lane side for a rollover. Maroon vehicle, upside down. Unknown injuries. I'll start a tow and medical.
2: 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Can I get a 14 check? Sierra Alpha 642-0318.
3: Yep. Southbound of Commerce.
0: Hey, affirm 93 south of Commerce.
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0: 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I'll be on a 4.5 mile prior to Commerce. 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
2: 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I'm contacting ANS for the tow now.

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0: 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I'm on, I got the westbound side blocked off from Backstreet in Berkeley.
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1: 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All assets going to be 17. 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

0: 5 ATH Horn Station, H Sterling Drive westbound, open all lanes, speedy dry and fluid on the deck, right by the Fenway exit.
1: Thanks, Crawford.

Station H with the road advisory. Be advised, fluid and speedy dry on the deck, sterile drive westbound, Fenway exit. Use caution. Again, fluid and speedy dry on the deck. Use caution, sterile drive westbound, the Fenway exit. Fluid and speedy dry on the deck. H clear, 431 hours.

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1: 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Mystic Ave at Mystic Valley Parkway Medford.
0: Sir, can you make your way to Mystic Valley Parkway eastbound between Commercial Street and Wellington Circle for a two-car code 16? Code 22 reported, two tows, starting city side.
1: Received. I'm in here. I'll be there shortly.

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1: 1666, can copy.
0: Sir, if you want to go with the police, I can answer the call.
1: Stand by. A4, you ready for vehicle 1?
0: Edit.
1: It's going to be a mass yellow pupils plate. 113396. It's going to come back to a white Nissan Rogue.
0: Vehicle
1: 2 is going to be the RO, and for vehicle 1 it's going to not be the RO.

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0: Acton Fire is transporting that female party to Emerson Hospital. I'm going to be taking the male party to the Dunkin' Donuts on Route 27.

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1: 93 North at Concord Street.
0: Can you speak with the code 22? He's going to be 93 southbound, exit 35 in the BDL, driving a gray Toyota Avalon regarding erratic operation road rage. Possibly has damage to his vehicle, if you could advise.
1: Received, sir. 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
0: Should be right at 35. 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

0: 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You got some trouble.
1: Good morning, sir. We have you down as 93. Your pleasure.
0: Take the north. You have some coming from me, 53.
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0: Sir, I got a code 22 reporting a hit and run. He's 195 south, south of River Street. Said it was a black BMW, no plate given. Standing by in a Nissan Sentra, no injury, no toes. He is in a rental vehicle.
1: Southbound south of River Street, said it happened.

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1: You can disregard. 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

0: 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Brookline Ave.
1: Sir, can you meet a party at 201 Longwood? They're calling for a hit and run. It's going to be a silver Honda HRV.
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0: It's A2. A2. A2, it's negative PI and negative TOWS. I'll be sending some partial plate information up to dispatch. See if they can get anything off a couple photos this operator has. I'll input the rest of the information.
1: Me too, sir. Thank you.

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1: South Commerce Way.
0: So you have a two-car code 16, possible PI 93 southbound at exit 39. EMS is en route.

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1: 5223, sir. 93 northbound, just about to pass Morgdale Ave.
0: Sir, can you check on the DMV, 93 northbound, mile marker 28.7. You're going to be looking for a red Mazda, the best lot.
1: Three seats in route, sir.

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1: A1.
0: Sir, can you stop me out until 93 North on just north of the Cloverleaf, two flats in the Excel lane?
1: Where are you to, sir? Can you go with the plate?
0: It's going to be Mass Tag 4, Foxtrot Echo, November 75, 4 FEN 75, occupied times 1.

670-82. 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I'm back in the cruiser 7.

0: 22-23-81.
1: Sir, my apologies. What tow company is coming out for this, sir?
0: Sir, I have Cody's en route, sir.
1: Received. Sir, be advised, I have the Excel lane taken at this time.

0: 64381. I'll be on a 4 at 5 Caitlin Drive, Bill Ricca, for a follow up.
1: 1570, they won. I need one tow for a RAV4, unlicensed operator.

0: 5211 to A6. Sir, be advised, 95 South Rider 57 in the left lane was two pallets. I put them against the left medium wall there. Master OT can pick that up later. No longer has it.
1: Receive all updates. Master OT.

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0: 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I have a Toyota RAV4 with heavy smoke. 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

0: 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What is the type of vehicle you have there?
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0: 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Calls of a 16 right in front of barracks.
1: Yes, I'm on the line with one of the involved parties, just trying to figure out exactly where she is. Highly confused. Could you possibly just advise exactly where they're near?
0: 84702. I'm on the floor there now. 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

0: 1917 A1.
1: 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Making the flip. I'm going to stand by at 495. Escort them down there. All four lanes are balled up here.
0: Receive, sir. Thank you.

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0: 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Well, between the ramps, if you want to update ANS, they should still be able to see us. We're only just south of where we were.

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312-643. Southbound, mile marker 98.7 for a 3-car code 16 on OPI unknown tow. They're going to be in the breakdown lane. Bridget,

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1: That vehicle up out of UB 17, all lanes of traffic will be open.
2: 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Thank you.

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0: 2 to A2 Area Patrols from New Hampshire State Police. They had a vehicle, a Volkswagen Jetta or a Passat, partial plate, New Hampshire plate, starting with 515. Call the state of the operator is a Hispanic male wearing a hat, pointed a firearm at him. 95 South towards Massachusetts. Stop and hold at this time.
1: Pete, code 5, underway for patrol of the Boston Harbor area. IDs on board 3735-4589.
2: We have you code 5 at 0835 hours, sir. Good morning.

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2: Who's calling 86?
0: 3614, sir. I was 95 south, sorry, to 58. I overshot a DMV left lane with a flat tire. It's off the median portion, but it's partially sticking out around the curve. That's a little bit of worry, but I thought it was open.
2: Receive, sir. 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
1: 82.
0: So I'm approaching 25 southbound at 106. I followed from exit 90 down to Ward Hill here. No vehicles matching that description. Anything further from here?

0: Coastal Race Road Patrol, one call for an overheight, south east pound at University. Excuse me, approaching University from the Doubletree.
1: 2408, I'm at the Doubletree now.
2: 6. Sir, on a 4, Woburn District Court for the Eastman trial. 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
1: Hey, sir.
0: Sir, could you just help me out with finding an OL line out of New Hampshire?
1: Right.
0: It's going to be last name of Wang, Whiskey Alpha November Golf. First name of Chia Chi. Charlie Hotel India Alpha hyphen Charlie Hotel India. Date of birth is 5/22/74, out of New Hampshire.
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3: 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That vehicle's in the safe spot in the BDL. 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
1: not the 95. Sir, can you check on a DMV, the active B, breakdown lane 93 Southbound at exit 35?
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1: Lawrence is on.
0: Sir, can you tell me where the air crew would be operating out of today?
1: That would be Lawrence.
0: Received, thanks.

0: 86 Air Patrol. One call is an erratic. Getting onto 93 North from the Neponset Circle. Vehicle described as a black Kia Sportage. 5 Romeo X-ray. Echo 32. 5 RXE 32. Vehicle almost striking other vehicles in our lane.
1: All 19 received.

0: 16. I'm behind that vehicle. I'm not seeing any erratic operation. I'll keep following, but own that 17.
1: Thank you.

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1: G's on Marine 31.
0: Good morning, sir. Marine 31 is code 5 underway for patrol out of New Bedford. IDs on board are going to be 3052 and 3703.
1: So we have your code 5 on the New Bedford patrol at 0923 hours. Good morning.

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1: 495 at Route 2.
0: Sir, if you could start heading eastbound from North Shore Regional to eastbound at the mile marker 115.8. We have a medical situation going on. Should be looking for a black Honda CRV in the breakdown lane. Passenger is passing out according to the driver. I'm going to start out EMS.

0: just an update. They're going to be on the westbound side, 115.8. I just passed them on eastbound. Going to make the flip.
1: Okay, receipts. I'll update after.

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0: are you by any chance making your way south on 93 towards Medford?
1: Hey, firm.
0: Sir, can you actually respond to the back of the barracks and assist the trooper with a flat tire?

0: language for? Sir, from Cambridge, code 16, at White Brook Parkway at Mass Ave. He said we need one toe, injuries unknown.
1: Direct. I'm at Terry's Landing.
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0: Received. If you're any cruiser in the area of Old Colony, in between Kosciusko and Preble, just got a call of two parties on bikes, male and female, having an argument.
1: Received. I'm on. I'm right there. I'll go check it out.
0: Thank you.
2: 231 H4, just so you have it, both those parties involved in the 16 Elway Fit Mass Ave are not on scene.
3: Sir, Cambridge just advised there's remnants of the accident at Alewife and Mass Ave, and there's one party pulled off on Whittemore Ave off of Alewife.

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1: I mean, your travel is just one call from North Shore Regional advising of a bureau drawer in the right travel lane, 93 northbound, just prior to exit 25.
0: Received.

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1: 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I don't have to...

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1: River Street, Averill.
0: Sir, can you head 495 northbound to exit 115 Broad Street? Merrimack's off with the vehicle, changes in tires. Apparently they lost a tire, went across the highway and struck another vehicle. The victim will meet you on the overpass. I'll enter all the info in.
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0: 23, A4. Sir, Ty, attention, please, the barrel, so I'll be code 17 and code 4 for the morning.
1: Thank you kindly, sir.

0: 17 from Woburn District Court. Log's been updated.
1: Parties a call. I have all the call info entered.
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0: 1961 to Station H. Sir, Route 9 eastbound and westbound will be shut down from approximately 10:28 to shortly after 10:30 for a blast. It's going to be right at Lantern Lane or Old Field Road in Newton.
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2: 1961 to station H. Eastbound and westbound on Route 9 in SAC open.
3: H received.
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0: So just so you have it, we're going to have Route 1 South shut down from the on-ramp from Essex Street in Saugus for a funeral procession.

0: 83 to 2069 or 622. We have a minor two car code 1695 north at the 41.8 mile marker. Negative injuries, negative toes, but they are requesting a trooper if one can head to that location.
1: Sir, just off with 26 and I at the rotary. I'll head down to Waltham. I'll take care of that, sir.
0: Receive.

0: 12 to 14 prior to the North HOV building. Looks like you have a minor two car in the second travel lane.
1: Reed C's, 1219, copy.
2: 1219, yes.

0: 1986. I'll forward that crash.
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0: Sir, you're going to be all set. 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Thank you.

0: 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I'll be 17.
1: Okay, received, sir. I'll try and give a call back.
0: Received. I'll be in the area.

0: 86, 1219. Southbound by the North HOV for a 2-car 16 in the high speed lane. They stated they're going to try to move up.
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2: 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If they're not there, you could clear. I'll just give H Troop a call and have them check the area just in case they gave the wrong six.
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0: Sir, just north of you, 495 northbound, prior to 79, getting reports of possible metal grate in the left or middle travel lane. If you could check on same.

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1: Recar code 16, I am badged southbound just prior to 93.

0: 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You can disregard.
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3: 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Just notify Mass Highway.

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0: see, sir, I got two discos en route. I also have Reading Fire en route as well.
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0: 314-82.
2: 82.
0: All lanes clear of debris, no longer has 17.
2: Race it.
0: Yeah, if Chevy says 1, I'll be 17.
2: Sir, if you can take a left at the speedway and join me on the stop.

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0: Sir, do we have the status on the air wing in Worcester? Are they refueling or are they code 17?
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0: Sir, you have a patrol headed this way.
1: Affirm, 797's en route. Well, 2 miles away.
0: Okay, Richard. We've got the two right lanes taken.
2: Cruiser, sir, I'm approaching 56 Bravo at this time.
0: Recent.

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0: 1377H4. I'm on a 4 at that DMB. We're right in the middle of the intersection here.
1: Bostonian going to that. 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

0: 36 797. 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
1: 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What do you have?
0: Got another code 16 at Washington Street, northbound, 95.
1: 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I'll slide that way afterwards.
0: Receive, sir. It's going to be in the left lane. It's going to be a paper exchange. They just need help exchanging.

0: the code 16 at Washington Street, northbound, 95.
1: See a clear momentarily. I'll slide that way afterwards.
0: You see, sir, it's going to be in the left lane. It's going to be a paper exchange.

0: 1982.
1: A2 is on, sir.
0: 95 cell phone, vicinity of mile marker 80, stated that it was prior to exit 78, metal debris in the left lane, several DMVs with flat tires in the breakdown lane.
1: Received, sir. I've got Mass Highway. I've been getting calls between 83 and 81 in the right lane, so you've got a left lane at 78 now.
0: Prior to 78.
1: Received, sir.

0: 23, 83.
1: Sir, I'm off with the DMV that struck tire debris in the left travel lane, 495 northbound, mile marker 84.4. They're making their own. If you just want to notify Mass Highway, that debris is in the median. Again, 495 northbound, mile marker 84.4, tire debris. So I'm going to come pick up.
0: They have to receive.
2: From 17 from 9 crash, all lanes open, one transported. Just go with the 6 of that.

0: 36797. I just took the paper exchange from the phone. You should be all set. Just below the area, if they're still in the area.
1: 36.
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2: Sir, as I was, gonna need a tow to this location. We're in the breakdown lane. Take a plate for the log and start next to mine, please.
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3: A32-1160, did you copy that direct? 2300 cruiser off with DMV 495 northbound, 84.4, needing a tow. If you could head that way.
1: 30 different route. 2300, you northbound or southbound?

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I wasn't able to pull behind the vehicle. There's a Chevy pickup just prior to the SUV we've shown scene.

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3: Sir, could you head 95 south, the area of 8381 Scotland Road, Central Street, multiple DMV flats, as a result of the debris in the road. MassDOT did advise their trucks have removed the debris from the roadway.

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1: Little damage, no PI, those parties are on their way. I printed out the exchange form, 17, all lines open.

0: 2.
1: I'll be on a 4 to DMV, 95 southbound, mile marker 79.6. No debris spotted in the roadway.
2: 3-2, sir. MassDOT did say they removed the debris from the roadway. And I've got calls. DMV is down 2, exit 78 as well.

0: 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Disabled right here on 95. I'm going to send you the plates and operators when you're ready. I have vehicle one ready to go.
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3: Southbound at exit 101, you're going to be looking for a black Lincoln Navigator. He was involved in a hit and run. No injuries.
1: Raise it.

1961 to Station H. We'll be shutting down Route 9 eastbound and westbound in Newton for approximately 3 minutes from 113 to 116.

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0: 43-A1. Sir, if you could just start the nearest patrol, 495 northbound on the upper deck for a tire that's in the middle and right lane.
1: 1865, I'll be in route.
2: Westbound on Route 9 is all set. Open back up.
3: Okay, 367.

0: 23-04-85. Route 1 northbound, right at the 16 on top of the on-ramp. Can you contact Mass Highway for that debris? It's been struck and scattered throughout the roadway. Cars are still able to get by, but I won't be able to collect it all myself.
1: Chief?
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0: 6686. That might be an unknown mechanical, or if they're unsure, but they just moved it over to the shoulder, so they're not a hazard. They're going to make their own, I'll be 17.
1: Please do, thank you.

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0: Just got a call from code 22 reporting a party walking on the main line. We went north in the vicinity of Copeland Circle.

0: 82. Alright, all these vehicles here right at 78 are taken care of. There's a few more about a mile down the road. I'm going to go check on, see if they're related.
1: 3-6.

I'll be off with two more vehicles, mile marker 78.8, 95 southbound, at the Tank Tree overpass.

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0: So be advised, we have a fishing vessel inside the buoys. 2-2 left, 2-2 right.
1: Receive.

0: 1530, 710, go to A1. A1. Sir, can you just notify Methuen PD they have a 16 at Route 113 at Young Farm Road, one into a pole?
1: Receive. Is there any injuries?
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1: G's on Marine 14.
0: Marine 14, code 5 underway en route to Logan Airport for some vessels inside the security zone. ID's on board 4589-3735.
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0: Route 1 southbound, prior to 16. Can you stop me? Queeley's towing for a Honda Accord.

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1: Good, sir. Sir, would you be so kind to assist with a minor code 16, possibly a paper exchange? It's going to be Centilli Circle in the area of the Best Buy and the Gateway Plaza, somewhere in Centilli.

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1: Blue South Street.
0: If you could come down, assist with a DMV in the right travel lane, 16 westbound, just prior to Brainerd Ave, which is going to be prior to Wilmington.

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1: 86?
0: I don't know if you already have it. Southbound. I got 3-car. They had back deployment. Just south of Stedman Street, Milton.
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1: Breathe.

0: 293 Central.
1: What?
0: Sir, was that to the entrance of the Gateway Plaza?
1: Sir, my apologies. Background, go again.
0: Sir, that paper exchange, was that on the entrance to the Gateway Plaza?
1: Could have been, sir. He referenced the Best Buy and the Target, so it could be anywhere within the Centilli. One's a Subaru.

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0: Sir, could you start EMS 93 southbound prior to exit 8 for a female, 29, pregnant in a code 60?

0: 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Sir, can you start one cell, please?
1: Sir, have you got any calls? 95 North, part 52 for a DMV in the median.
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4: 93 southbound, prior to exit 8.
1: I couldn't get to him in time. I was over in the right lane.
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0: Hey, Ford, did you get my last? Can you start Quayle's? Right at Centilli, please.
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7: I'm not sure if you have it, but southbound, south of Stedman Street.

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1: Good afternoon, sir. You're at the south, Beskin 3.
0: Good afternoon, thank you.
2: I'll be on forward that DMV 95 northbound right at the 51.2 mile marker.
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0: 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Goodwin Circle.
1: Sir, can you relieve a day shift cruiser 95 southbound at 52?
0: Received. South Beaches till 2100, then desk at 21.
1: Received, thank you.

0: 686 Cruz is one call on a moped operating BDL and first travel lane, going about 20, 25 miles an hour. She's passing Peavy, exit 38 right now, 128. One call only.
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0: Sorry, I was able to relocate that vehicle from the median to the breakdown lane. They're going to have their own help, probably 17.
1: Steve, thank you. Have a good night.
2: DMV 93 southbound at the cutout 13, flat tire. I'll start a tow your way.
0: What was the 6 on that?
2: Southbound, fire to 13 in the cutout.
3: Hey, 4, Quayle says 1, I'll be 17.
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sana.

1486, good afternoon, Kofax. Ma'am, near the south. Proceed, thank you, ma'am. 1614, could you relieve cruiser 2066 southbound prior to exit 8?

0: 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You have 495, help in, assist a tire changer. 195 south, just prior to exit 111.
1: 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Will do.

0: 96, code 5.
1: Yes, sir. I was up with a DMV prior to 40 off on 128. I moved her up into the grass for the around the exit. It's not a hazard any longer. I was making her own arrangements. Get any calls on them.
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3: Days on.
1: Sir, myself in 2014 will be code 5. Revere be dedicated.
4: 6.
1: 2 will be transported to South Shore Hospital. Schlage is 150.
5: 1366.
4: 1614 received.
5: 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If you in 2014 want to meet me on the boulevard.
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7: Sir, 128 North, prior to exit 49 for a shovel in the left lane.
0: Proceed through.
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8: Copy direct a few mics ago on that cruiser about the tire change prior to 111 495 south. I'm at 108 northbound. I'm en route, sir.
1: Received, sir. Thank you.
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0: Northbound, prior to 11.
1: Sir, could you help with DMV out, 93 southbound, prior to 13 for flat tire?
0: Received. Enter.
1: 86. On exit 10 is
2: a vehicle that's smoking. Can you send us out this way?
1: Go to 6 one more time.
2: 93 southbound exit 10.
1: Received.

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1: Sir, if you have anyone at the barracks, Mystic Valley Parkway, at Commercial Street, headed towards the barracks, you got a moped occupied two times, no helmet, weaving in and out of traffic, headed that way.
2: 215 being route to that DMV, southbound 13. Do you have a travel lane?
0: In the cutout, sir.

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0: From Quincy, they have a EMS attached to this as well. 16 with PI. Furnaceburg going to get on southbound 93.
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2: 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I think 1614's off of that damage.
1: 8615.

0: down on 482. Sir, I'm on a stop in the CVS parking lot off of Story Ave, 79 Story Ave, Newburyport. Can you start me a tow for a Ford Explorer, please?
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1: Hey,
0: sir, I'm on a stop at the CVS off Astoria Ave in Newburyport. Could you just take a 11 and 14 for me, please?
1: Affirmative, go ahead.
0: Mass OLN 010-421-573, S10-421-573 on a Kristen Davis 0914-89. I'm seeing she's suspended back on June 16th for an incident in New Hampshire. I'm trying to figure out why.
1: Proceed, I'll see what I can find.
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0: 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She is suspended. It looks like New Hampshire suspended her on the 16th of June for a payment default.
1: Appreciate you. Thank you.

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Sir, can you check the Artisani splash pad for a, seems like a non-emergency, but of the,

0: cruise at 95 northbound in Woburn, you all set?
1: All set, sir, thank you.
2: 1614 86, Flyers has one LB 17 en route to that 16th. Receive.

0: cruise at 95 northbound in Woburn. You all set?
1: All set, sir. Thank you.
2: 1614 at 86, Flyers has one LB 17 en route to that 16. Precise.

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1: A2. Sir, 495 South Pride to 111, that vehicle's on the way, and all parties are 17.
2: Received, sir, thank you.

I checked the area north and southbound. That 16 is going to be unbounded.

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0: 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I'm going to start you one tow, and low fire is en route for a possible vehicle fire.
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0: 345. Sir, if you could just check on the beach next to the Lumina Lounge when you clear. Fast Eddie has all his belongings along the way. Someone who lives nearby called to complain. Looks like he was evicted at approximately 15:51 hours there yesterday. So it's technically under that time frame, but you can just check on Fast Eddie, move along. I'm going to start a call with that. Code 22 info.
1: Where is it?
2: 14-285, I'm right at the bathhouse. I can walk over.
0: Receive, sir. Yeah, the coast where too was just complaining about all the property all along. He's like living there, squatting, etc.
2: Yeah, I see him. I'll be on the floor.
3: 1366 is going on the floor as well.

0: 1352H6. HOV, white pickup truck with a mattress in the back just drove by heading northbound. They just lost like a plate glass window, just shattered all over the road. If you want to update Mass DOT.
1: A1. A1.
2: You guys have 495 around the 92 mile marker.
0: In the area too, just bolo for that car if you can get it stopped. It was a white pickup truck with a mattress with an orange tie keeping it down.
1: Thank you.
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1: 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What direction?
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0: All cruisers, thank you. I'll be 17 on the 7 with that party. 9025.

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1: Bravo, Rivia.
0: From state, if you can make your way from Route 1 southbound, mile marker 52.5, which I believe is close to the Carter Street, Port of a two-car code 16, one of the parties.

0: 1866. Just took another call on that. Sounds like it's actually just going to be a paper exchange. I'll probably want to speak to a trooper. I don't think Rivera sounds like they're not setting fire anymore. I spoke to one of the operators. They declined medical. Possibly Route 1 north or southbound prior to Sergeant Street. It's pinging right in the middle.
1: Reese, this is DMV Route 1 south prior to Carter Street. They're all set, though. I'll continue marching, find the school 16.

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I can give you an exact 6 if it's on 1 South.

0: Troy Air Patrols, 2 car 16, Sarah westbound in the Kenmore area. They need tows. 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
0: Can you start Boston EMS? Person involved in a 16. It's going to be sterile westbound, just past the Mass Ave Bridge.
1: Received, you know, happy to know if it's male or female.
0: They did not say.
1: Received.

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1: North, sir, right hand over.
0: DMV in the breakdown lane, 495 South, prior to Route 93. If you want to check on same in your travels.
1: So, sir, was that a dark colored four door? Possibly a Nissan?
0: A-firm, black sedan, possibly that.
1: Flat nose beer. He's got his own helmet route, sir. I was with him about 10 mics ago.
0: Receive, thank you.
2: All set, southbound North Scotland Run.
3: North Shore Road, it surely has. Right there. 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
3: Alright, two last names. I believe it's going to be Charlie Uniform Alpha Romeo Tango Alpha Sierra. 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
5: Mass Ave, correct. Go west just after the bulk. I can't see your mouse.
6: 5224 A5. It's 1 north at 52.6. Receive. 1866 A5 in a 4 route 1 north, prior to Copeland Circle. Looks like there's 3 vehicles involved unless this person is in here.
7: Circle. I'm going to have the third travel lane taken.
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1: A's on.
0: Sir, I have a party at Southern Shore Drive heading to Swampscape. Can you reach out to Swampscape PD? Looking for Mass Motorcycle 2 Bravo 4717. I have a caller on the line saying he drove by and punched him in the chest. He would like to press charges. He's behind him still. And again, he's heading to Swampscape now. See if they can stop him. I can send a trip to meet him out there.
1: Steve, just the plate number again.
0: 2 Bravo 4717. My apologies, sir. District guy is pulling to the Swampscape Police Station.
1: Proceed, sir. 283.

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1: 283.
0: So your party, Cortez Alvarez, is negative 14. He's got no status under a CR number if you need that.
1: Perfect, you can go with that, please.
0: Sierra Alpha 1-062-273. Again, SA 1-062-273.
2: Lowell fire headed out. 495 northbound at the 90.2 for a possible medical in a white vehicle. Party slumped over the wheel.
0: There it shows 271 Shirley Ave, apartment 3 in Winthrop. 271 Shirley Ave, apartment 3 in Winthrop.
1: Steve, if you can just take a VIN on a motorcycle, please.
0: Go ahead.
1: Hotel Zulu 2, Tango Charlie Delta, Mike November 9, Sierra 100-1969.
0: Stand by.
3: 85 at 604. Honor stop Hanson Street in Lynn.
4: Sir, when you clear, do you just make your way to Swampscott PD, the alleged assaulter on the motorcycle, a punch guy in the chest, they did go to Swampscott PD. If you could make contact with them, please, there. Looking for a Richard Ashby. I didn't get a make model when he's driving, but he's still a victim in this situation.
3: Received, sir.

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0: 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I'll be en route to Swampscott PD.
1: H4, Stanley says 2.

0: 6 to 215. Call of a suspicious black male on Gallivan Boulevard by Dot F. He's wearing a ski mask. He has a bat, gray shirt, black pants, heavy set black male.
1: Stevie on Cross Street.
0: Gallivan Boulevard at Dot F.
1: Stevie Gallivan at Dot in route.
0: Greasy.
2: 1969 to 81, was there going to be north or southbound at 92?
3: Northbound at the 90.2. A5 to 614-991. It looks like Swamski has sent it to Lynn PD, believing that it happened, since it happened in Lynn. You can just make it to Lynn PD.

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1: Go ahead, sir.
0: So not sure if you copied that, but Swamp's gonna send something to Lynn PD.
1: Receive 70 runs to Lynn PD.
2: No, no, one has it. Facing 211 to A6.
0: A6.
2: Sir, I'm out with a two-car crash. I flipped at exit 51 Alpha. They're on a northbound on 95 North, coming from the ramp. There's a white pickup truck and another vehicle.
0: Receive, sir. We have 868 in route with a tow.
3: Basic to have 95 South, passing exit 52.
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1: Northbound, approaching exit 92.
2: 1614 86, code 4 in the area, all below.
1: Not yet, I'll let you know when I get to the mile marker.
0: 1614, if you want to bolo on Galvin, I'm coming from .F.

0: one day, five. We'll be on four. Is the reporting party in a black Accord?
1: I'm sure at this time, the suspect vehicle that was at Swampscot PD as well was two Bravo 4717 motorcycle. I'll call the code 22 back and see if I can get some more information on what he's driving.
0: Received. I don't think they're here yet.
2: In A1 or AQ's area, but just got a transfer from State 911 of a possible 16. Unknown injuries, unknown toes, but State 911 stated that EMS was en route.
3: Nothing showing from Fields Corner all the way up to the north.

0: 586. Any more calls?
1: Negative, just one call.
0: Received nothing showing from Field Corner all the way up to the hospital. 317.
1: Received.

0: 16-14-86, nothing showing Galvin Boulevard. I'll be 17.
1: BC.
2: We got nothing showing northbound from Route 3 up to 133. See any protocols?

0: 615-614-991. Just got off of that reporting party. He has to go to a dentist appointment first, and then I advise him to not go to Lynn PD and come straight to State Police Revere. So he said he's going to stop by here in approximately 1 hour. The suspect vehicle continued on. Swampscott PD did not identify that party for the victim.
1: Steve.

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1: Has it.

0: 991-85. Is the motorcycle going to still continue here, do you know?
1: Negative. It sounds like that part continue on. The vehicle is following the motorcycle, and then that's why the motorcycle pulled into Swamp PD. And then Swamp PD advised them to go to Lift PD. And when I call the code 23 back, he states he's advised to not go to Lift PD. When he gets done with his death appointment, come straight to St. Lee Chevere on the beach.
0: Where is he? I'll just stand by here for a bit and see if the motorcycle shows up.
1: Receive.

0: 295-82. I'll be going on a 4 with it. A2 in station, I just be advised I'm going to have the left lane taken 495 south at 106.
1: Large receive.
2: Wellington Circle. Looks like it's just a paper exchange, all advised.
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0: Yeah, I just watched a crash occur. 3 North at 73. Airbag deployment, so start up 112.
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0: I'll be out. Looks like no PI. Let me just double check.
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0: 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I'll start one out to you.
1: 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The one medical is being evaluated, but the vehicles all seem like to be driven from the scene.
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0: 1 to 1638. 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The two car sounds like it's a paper exchange, however, the party involved is having difficulty with that. If you could just assist them.
1: It happened in the middle lane, but I got to move it to the BDL. They're in the breakdown lane.

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0: 11983. 83. Sir, do you just have the one tow coming right now?
1: Two tows.
0: I'd stand by one, we might only need one.
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0: 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That's going to be a negative on the transport. Roger.
1: 52, 21, A1. A1. Yes, sir, we're going to need at least one shuttle for the Acura TL. Airbag deployment. The other guy left on the R, but he don't want to get checked out, so. Just a tow, and standing by for a trooper. Okay, 93, North by 110.
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East Bridgewater is kind of pinging in the area of 266 East Berkeley Street in Boston. They're currently working on pings, updated pings. 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
0: 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All parties exchange information. Lee 5 and 17.
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2: Sir, from Gloucester, one call. 3 car, code 16, 128 north, prior to Grant Circle in Gloucester. Unknown on injuries or toes at this time.
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2: A6 cruises, special attention 868, one call on an erratic. Passing exit 52 at this time, 95 north. Looking for 3 Sierra Papa X-ray 46, 3 SPX 46. BMW color black, comes out of Boxborough. Running cars off road, stay out of maintained lanes. Single call only.

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1: Two car 16, southbound, mile marker 12.4.

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1: 8604. Advise on telephone.

0: 914-82. I'm off with the DMV in the Ferncroft on the off ramp from exit 70. It's in the Chevron to Route 1. They have their own open route. I'm just going to stand by for lights for a little bit. A6, if you copy that as well, if you get calls.
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unknown. I reached out to Bridgewater directly to get an update. They said Boston was off with them. They didn't know where yet.

0: 483. The arguments are on medical refusals. Mount to 1. All assets 17.
1: Received.

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It's minor.

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1: 128 North at Grand Circle.
0: Sir, if you could redirect, please. Two car, paper exchange, however, one party's not willing to exchange. 128 northbound prior to exit 39 in Peabody. They should be off in the BDO.

0: 1969 to 81. One vehicle was secured by Sheehan's W17.
1: Also, thanks.

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1: All set, thank you.
2: North, right at exit 24 for a two-car code 16 off in the breakdown lane.

0: 1915 Yalta.
1: Yalta, thank you.
2: North, right at exit 24 for a two-car code 16 off in the breakdown lane.

0: 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Lee 17, 5225 is going to stand by with the vehicle.
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1: Centennial Ave.

0: at 16, north or southbound, 23 to 24, including the rotary. We have updated six.
1: Negative. We took multiple calls on it, but if you have nothing showing, then you can disregard it.
0: There is Johnny. It's going to be on top. That'll be 17.
1: 84 to 762.
2: Go ahead, sir.
1: Sir, you can stand down. I just got on the phone with that involved body in the code 16. They exchange information on their own. No injuries or toast.
2: We're easy, sir. Thank you.

Station HH cruises and stations. Bolo 4, Master Reg, Motorcycle Reg, 3 Golf 5462, 3G 5462. It's a 2023 Honda XR150L, white in color. Party is actually still outstanding, according to Bridgewater, East Bridgewater. Bolo was canceled a few minutes ago. Party is still outstanding. Boston does not have this party. Party shut his phone off, so they are not able to get updated pings. He was last seen in the same area of 266 East Berkeley Street in Boston. Again, 3 Golf 5462, 23 Honda, XR 150, white in color, age at 1739 hours.

0: Patriot Cruising Station. This is an update on the last. This is a Q5 male. 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
1: Sir, on a stop, 95 South, prior to exit 74 in Topsfield. Do you take 1114 on a mass license? Sierra 084. 24396. Sierra 084 24396. Black male, last name of White.
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0: 4 Area Patrols, Darrow Drive, eastbound, right at MGH, 2 car 16, with tows required.
1: Yes, sir, this guy called disabled 93 shop within the ramp up 495, relocated for the infield, 40 Bravo. He's going to make his own arrangement, Highway 17.
2: Your body white negative 14 is 11 shadows of expired non renewable under that Sierra number.
3: Reese Houston, do you mind just also running him out of New Hampshire?
2: Reese? Can I get that VIN one more time? You cut out in the middle. I couldn't get it on playback.
4: Affirm. Hotel Zulu 2. Tango Bravo Charlie. November Fox 2. Sierra 10. 14261.
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0: 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The next in line, please. 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
4: Receive, two car, 93 northbound prior to Dascom Road. Want to start two tows there parked in the active BDL.
5: 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He's got an ID only if he needed that.
1: Repeat, sir. I see that. Thank you.
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0: I'm going to start A&S for 2.

0: 5215. Sir, just took a second call in that DMV from the same caller. He might be northbound instead.
1: Okay, northbound 73, before or after?
0: Unknown, sir. Party is very confused on their six.
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1: Come up past 76.
0: Just advised.

0: 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Go ahead. Can you check out on DMV, Soldiers Field? It should be at the North Harvard Street Bridge off ramp.
1: 95 North, prior to exit 53 in Burlington.
0: Ness, Joy Alpha.
2: 1486. On a 4 at the Staples lot, any mileage when ready?
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0: 36, sir.
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3: Ma'am, could you head to the physical circle for code 16?
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1: You make your way to Roosevelt Circle for a 2-car code 16. 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
0: Showing 1 in WMS. It's a street warrant out of Norfolk District for unlicensed operation. I also have a Sierra number if you need it for a picture.
1: Please.
0: It's going to be Sierra Alpha 3 181406. SA3 181406.
1: Thank you, sir.

0: I'm thinking the Optimale first travel in Fagan. Yeah, two toes. I will buy some PI. See.
1: Call from the 85 blog. That'd be appreciated.
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0: 1352 H6. Ma'am, I have that vehicle. It's right out at 86 Norfolk Ave, 86 Norfolk Ave in Roxbury. If you want to update the appearance.
1: ETA due to heavy traffic.
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5: sir, I'm on scene, Roosevelt Circle. No toes, no injuries. Looks like it's just a paper exchange, but there is a language barrier. Cement truck's in a bad spot, but I'll see if I can get him to move it over. Get the traffic flowing. Traffic is flowing, though.
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0: Cayman Pond Parkway, Newton, traffic enforcement.
1: Sir, can you head Route 9 westbound prior to Aberdeen Street for a DMV? Sounds like she just needs a push off the main line.

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1: Chief?
2: You all set?
0: All set. 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
0: Can you update Tedesco's for two toes? Two toes here, sir.
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1: Sonata, I have a callback number. They were involved in a hit and run involving a white pickup truck with the dual rear axle that fled 495 northbound. Should have damage on the right front end.
0: Breezy through.
2: Area Patrol. 911 State, I-93 southbound, passing exit state 15. Gray Honda Civic, possible mass reg, Romeo 8 Yankee 714, pulled out a knife and is driving erratic.
3: 4-2-3-8-4.
4: Secured on Aberdeen Road, off of Route 9, 206. That's Coast 3 and S Code 4. Do you have anything on a 16, Route 9, Boylston by Parker?
5: Passerby said that there's people exchanging information after a minor 16, and then Newton got the same call and called fire as a precautionary.
4: What we have by Parker Street, east to west.
2: Possible reg, Romeo 8, Yankee 714. 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

K2, Gators on a 4.

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0: 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I've got a 701.

0: 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AN SQ to 1, I'll be 17.
1: Thank you.

Page all cycles, use caution, throw eastbound just outside of the tunnel, left lane, fluid and speedy dry on the deck. Again, all cycles, use caution, throw eastbound just outside of the tunnel, left lane, fluid and speedy dry on the deck. Page 1818.

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0: Can you head to the Gilmore Bridge, the Charles Sound side, for a 3-car, loss and fire and EMS are attached.
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0: Lawrence Sayer 2 on state. Just be advised, Taunton is 2100. All other airports, VFR.
1: I guess Sayer 2 does have that. Or is some dual approach at the GHQ that resume on patrol back?
0: Sheep.
2: 5211 to A6. A6. They're 95 north, just about a half mile from 51. I tracked the trailer, cock area, lost the trailer. I got the first and second lane shut down at this moment.
3: Received, sir. South patrol coming in with an arrest. We gonna need any more assets there?
2: I'll see if you can hook it back up. If not, I'm gonna need a heavy duty, but I'll let you know.
3: 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Just advice.

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0: 211A6. A6. Sir, can you start a heavy duty to get the car carrier? He broke all the hoses. There's no way to connect this. He's not loaded. It's just the carrier came off the fifth wheel.
1: Ready, team.
0: So the trailer plate is a main plate. 2930-32043.
1: Receive.
0: Be advised, the first two right lanes will be taken.
1: Chief.
2: 5222-5211, you're all set with lights there, sir.
3: A6, what's the location on that?
1: Sir, 95 North, half mile prior to exit 51 in Burlington. We have a cruiser 72 in row.

0: 21.
1: Yeah, sir, the TT's still in the water. Can you set a heavy for the tractor trailer drive in, 40,000 pounds, with a temporary tag from Georgia, Sierra 265-1151. Again, 93 now, hot from the ramp up, 40 alpha, heading to the 495 north.
0: Steve.

0: 56 to 5211. Sir, Stevens is asking, the trailer, is it loaded?
1: No, it's a car carriage trailer. It came apart from the tractor, but it's now loaded. This line, all your lines are all broken. We're going to need on the ground.
0: All right, sir, you're coming in at R3. I'm relaying what I have to Stevens. They'll be heading out shortly.
1: You see, if he's coming south, you'll have to flip with Middlesex to get to me.
2: A3-86.
0: Go ahead.
2: Sir, I have my East Patrol headed out to the DMV.
0: Thank you, sir. 5211, we have Stevens Automotive in route.
1: Received. I don't know if you want to send out a truck guy or whatever, but his fifth wheel broke right off the truck while he was driving.
0: Steve, 86, any truck teaming unit?
3: Cody's in the route with the heavy duty.
4: Okay, any truck team member on the A Patrol 2?

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0: 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I'm 17. 4864 to duty office. Both lines are open. 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
1: See you, thank you.

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0: is 2 west by the stables. I can fly over that way.
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1: Hey, he's on.
0: Disregard, we're stopping. He was taking off, I'll be stopping now. 3 North, RIT 495. Mass 5, Mike, Romeo, Victor, 22.
1: Yeah, that. He's stopping for you now.
0: Hey, firm, he stopped. 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

0: 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Sounds like it was a hit and run. The victim also pulled over.
1: A3, can you take the other plate involved?
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7782, any responding crews. We're going to be all set. 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

0: 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Good. Sir, all the information's on the call.
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0: 495 patrols. She took a call, 495 southbound. We spread it. 89 Alpha for a vehicle on fire on the breakdown lane. All advised fire.
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1: Yeah, it should be all set. 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I gotta make the flip. Yeah, A3, you might want to have fire step it up.
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0: 62-21, A1. Yes, man, Cody's had that DT hookup, just working some kinks, but they got a record behind that. We're going to clear it off. Have a good night, go for it. See you back tomorrow morning.
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2: 1190A3. Sir, did you speak with the owner on the phone by chance? See where he went?
3: Negative.

0: 790. That witness had told me they all went up to the bucket truck up front, up in front of them.
1: Received, sir. I guess they moved up a little further when it started exploding a little bit.